0: So the rumour is the England goalkeeper was poisoned at the 1970 World Cup by the CIA.
1: It sounds like something you'd read in a spy novel, doesn't it?
2: I think guys probably innately want to put their heads in the sand a little bit. Certainly how I felt. It did shock me, and I had to get my head around, OK, I now need to go and see a specialist about getting this cholesterol under control, because, you know, from everything I read, it wasn't something I was going to be able to do with just diet alone. I don't think I could go to the doctors and keep asking for different tests and whatnot. I think to go to one place, get it done, it was dead, dead simple. And as I say, I think I was out in about 18 minutes. Don't just bury your head in the sand. I think it's really worth knowing what your numbers are.

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0: There might be 16 host cities, but there's only one place where you can recover.
1: Ooh, let's see.
2: Score one of six legendary player cups with the FIFA World Cup meal.

Good evening, ladies and gentlemen. I want to do a special introduction of the composer of this music we just rendered. He's an 86-year-old man. He has composed many beautiful music. We know a few of his music. A tune like, he's a composer of that hymn. And he's here in person. We have Mr. J.W. Sage.

0: saw that my PR got approved, but there was a test failure. And, you know, I have become so lazy. Like, the moment I'm like, oh, I've got to go into, like, build kite and, like, look at the test logs. Yeah, you know, I was just like, ah, you know. So I could just click into the skills tab and I'd just be like, build kite. Okay, sick. Someone has, like, already figured this out for me. So I was like, okay. I ran the command to get the token, now fix my PR, and I am so lazy now that I didn't want to go to GitHub to check if my PR merged, so I'm like, yo, did this merge?
1: Yeah.
0: And then I would have archived it last night, but I didn't just now because I figured I might want to show you guys this. But
1: I love that.
0: That's awesome.
2: Police are trying to disperse crowds as the poll tax rise escalates.
3: Calling it Cool Britannia. Cool Britannia.
4: Brilliant front. It's like a breakfast cereal.
5: Give it to me. Two times.
6: Bang on. You'll learn it.
7: 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Hargreaves Lansdown, helping Britain invest through it all.

0: saw that my PR got approved, but there was a test failure. And, you know, I have become so lazy. Like, the moment I'm like, oh, I've got to go into, like, build kite and, like, look at the test logs. Yeah, you know, I was just like, ah, you know. So I could just click into the skills tab and I'd just be like, build kite. Okay, sick. Someone has, like, already figured this out for me. So I was like, okay. I ran the command to get the token, now fix my PR, and I am so lazy now that I didn't want to go to GitHub to check if my PR merged, so I'm like, yo, did this merge? Yeah. And then I would have archived it last night, but I didn't just now because I figured I might want to show you guys this, but
1: I love that.
0: That's awesome.

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2: Can we all join in?

0: there is a lot about the job that isn't actually that fun that I have now automated away almost entirely. Like, we have a very large code base and we have a lot of contributors and we've got some controlled chaos going on. But here, I'm asking Codex to look at the last day of commits into this section of our monorepo and basically, like, group them, tell me who worked on what, what got done, what do I need to know about. And so I wake up in the morning with almost like a, you know, if you've used ChatGPT Pulse, it's like a personalized pulse. I open the app in the morning and sitting there is like, here's what happened yesterday in the code base.
1: Police are trying to disperse crowds as the poll tax riots escalate.
2: They're calling it Cool Britannia. Cool Britannia.
3: Credit crunch. It's like a breakfast cereal.
4: Give it to me. Two times.
5: Bang on. You'll learn it.
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It's just like a very cool way to prototype extremely quickly. 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
1: 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There are 11 participants in this conference.
2: Yes, so your communication is very strong. That me and Marcus are to be more at me.

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3: Mi se out is sengemba.
2: Ah, okay, yes. 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Yes, it's my friend. I was, what do you know, home of Raddy Adum ye? It was a quenya on our home, so dear my. Now, what you are quiet before so near my betting, I say no more cassa. A quiet before so I am for so more for more quarterly marriage. Yes, so say Raddy, yes, I'm for to be a fatty and in me, but anyway, do it here. Boy, and it don't boy, yes, and you are do it here. Yes, so we jack a quo moon pie bony and I shall one sap. O man wedding, a quo moo, quo moo. 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Never did of obey ye, no mother bed your mother, but that was the abba be ye why ye. I come for a show drink concurrent with them. We do to me a ding and I, yes, so I know I saw on this wrong quo moo, woman on chain. Never more, my homie. Yes, so we'll see your goose, young Cassa, and put no way to your goose, Cassa, no way. Yen so obey your boots a ding and I, my. 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Esa anza uma. My wife is on better to much with him concurrent with them. It is so said he here will be at a rather fat to mumu my nay, the assidian cap ever moan yammy out here with him. Yes, so be by her, or how the quadrant be done, and so went to me and be in an one car, but doing him meaning another. Yes, so say, which he be mostly in trying and home called the Biarada. It is here near fast the any cap their more dean. That means it, the Yalifung and I shall and so. When I'm from pain, I would do more than be Biara, my yarry to Flubia. David, when you're mobile, Nicky, and Sufre, let's say I rear home from me when I'm from near for a day, Nicka, be a moan, I'm too far with Yassi. I'm not paying yes, so woo, ye dear, whom you know, I shall want that. A bray bit one, a more year, more free, you go to school, name you ma, and pay for school, you must be a sort of boy, a home by a home, Martin Biara. Yourself was a near way, see, but depending on going to shoot in Kunimu Namu, your soul. It's as a last worker, so I'll show above one my Austrian, so you are going in Emu. You are swallowing and seminary, and I am Pimmo Bode Biarada. Yes, so the Bush and Semini, Genaso, Serade, Bomaho by, in Numamu, a different year, Fibamun Yara, Shine to an M tray, meaning you and Maduni and the Penny and any Madum. 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Amen.
1: Amen.
4: Amen.
1: Amen. Amen. Amen. Amen. Amen. Amen.
4: Amen.
1: Amen. 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
3: Na Violet, Tina, me pentam.
1: Drew, baby, yeah, you feel this side, across traffic light to be across here. Now, what do you ask? Now, car back with the minimum. Now, I said, why is slow? I said, we indicate this over 10 years. Then I can't request it to a minimum. I won't call me to me. Only to realize, hey, oh, mommy invited woman, you be neighbor. I'm not on your show. What you said. Now, Mr. Way, make a sign or tea, and I say, make a pan and wanna me, yeah, give me, yeah, mean Sabia, whatever, like, said, yeah, go for it. Is road rage, and come in the Guasse, send the Panamia on over, and I'm so made on me. Until I'm yard room, woman by the direction. Pan and woman who saw no, no. And I may them in such a how where to fast. Ti said you open no no. Say you dear dance over your nigga any be beer that crystal to by nati. Amen.
0: Amen. Amen.
2: Amen.
0: Amen. Amen. Amen. Amen. Amen. Amen. Amen. Amen. Amen. Amen. Amen. Amen. Amen. Amen. Me ye fasting and prayer se was sorry. Now, if you are not here, we used to bend beardy and all catch if you only say, would you train and a castor up and a bama by the toe? A moment if you're no more castor you, almost when you suit or no so castor in your suit, no more swim. In the France, as you buy a wee in a dinner to me, eh? I sorry no, or money I need hope you, because now. 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Abi ni ko put him off. 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
2: da se. 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If I say, may I go again on any summer? 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No, few months I go ye the enemy. Actually, yeah, me been Matthew chapter 28. And I'm a okay, no, and I'm going for the actual mass or easy. They are text, I did probably share them, a whole any free. Nah, Mama, you know, yes, you can. And it will be a, any beer, you be sour, sour text, you'll be to me. I can't owe one. Na the open range is a bit sa a smano and as a smart assembly at the asset. Yin I am not. Na tea to acquire four assorano. 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Na ubia when ya sa quenya ya when ya. I will fulfill a way, yes, woman. 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Then so was it. Aya, not yagging, yes, eh? Now, me dear pa, made a good jinna, nipper, nimna, ma can yam, sem, said the young evangelism, no? Meet me, aye. 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Ye dear dance, and he said, ye twitchy, ye genuine by dominum a twitchy. Na ye Kenyan, same ye genuine bontin, so na ye kit a speaker, be na ye tiam a Kenyan, same. Anything ye do ye soon more dance, you know. Soon ye be a woman, a abbeco, and I said, so soon ye them. But you me here so be boy. A dance ye say, I say, Mossy. Na una na wo na ya fere obadwam se bi dia danse eno ene se ujina monten so ba bi twichi sunye wo mwana
0: ata kini se eso sunye ata se da ni mo esanse the bottom line is yet as 7 or 8 years more than say this is a property zoo to wish and baba who work on a bio. Make it a say to my corner.
2: Okay, may that I saw Elder Agencian, but you've been so agent chef from.
3: Then I said, that is, you know, at my head, I said that I cannot say. I'm saying that more of you know, if you say, I know, be dear, name what I'm saying, who churches have a school, difficult Bible questions, I could say that, hey, now we jump up too pretty. And so I don't say, said the woman, said the woman, I froze, Ebra, now make my eyewitness testimony, no. As we see him, the original Bontain canoe, they watch it in a original hawker. I witness testimony, no, so the Yeno are brabo, the Yame Yeno, and then also so Yefrawa or Babeka. And I don't think so. And so see you make us a sense, and so you woman, nay the mood, you know, the form of a dance, dear, would you know, a choir in terms of the medium, I will use, you know. And then soon so you yeah. I can't wait to me, I can.
2: Yes, that's it. That's
4: enough. Yeah, I can cry when they can and not be a noble no. I don't see being so soon, maybe any bad, any pregnant, any bit to make it up public. I can't say. You know, a by use of more dance, yeah, a ban an individual, that you're Philip, yeah, no. Uncle Fred, a bass, and all the Gentiles for no brain. And a band cook woman in Yamia, yet the only one be true to know to make her. But Nipper be prayna, would Nipper name Fedia, would Begum in air who be pray. Divine service a cry, a group is on the bombayana, picture reading cryana, a yam also. But a passe or no individual at Chipsy Casa who said, be being in hope, tension being none so, the Catrama day air come on.
2: It does. And then, now, true, this year, the ultra genesis super aye, ankle a dance team. Se obia ya fro, yes, we are fro, no. O jumadi, so be di awa dance team. Say you should buy a odi yedi. Say the o buy a yes, we are some who said an anka out, no, na ene de. Was a sour mawa bear said, Why ye? Say, a here near a hoodie moon in an poor dust when it does so, say ye swaja won't qua. Na emma when it ye be near hot or so be woman. So on so pocket will be, ya or no such a said, then I what ye and son are ye so baby hoon. Now, baby who ye soon. Cock knock or catch it will be. And no more dance it ye and I will baby. And until I'm a day, I say, I say, Moshi baby, and I ask for Bajam, who said, the old moon, yet the old tail. Babeka, numpen in fooling us or infirm waffle. And no, an addition, a day, a chair and pa, and now true. And he and Fahone, say, one watch it. And Fahone, say, Unima can kind, and Fahone, say, walk to school, baby. And Fahone cry. And then she would be to a small phone and say, Woman, you in one info. Oh, yeah, I push a four. Yeah, Sibu Satan, not Moon, menso de omuka yin nyanya bibi a na ya de fufuru bi na mo me de omu yesu nante ye no ye omu ti ye ye omu anu de omu ni hu ye eno ho asem na na omuka so fa fa ya pentecost da no peter sorry ye no wamfa enye ayi kesi bi ena no je onamu o se die ye ye ni hu ena ye de aswante enye di hu adanse Yesu amukunu ono eni ajinkwano. 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O se, spend time in prayer right now. Ask God for courage to share him with people he puts in your life. Ask him for wisdom to know when to share and what to say. Now, on my text, 1 John 4:7-11. Now, Jina de yes who de yate and any who is not so a be a chef a moving to a chef home. Na a baby and yen soon fell. The way a crab was a bit shed. I told you move back, Mom Pai.
5: You, Mom Pai, need to my food, and your bumble. And the fear that was the addition. Elder 18, I mean, who say, whom he has a bubble tight, I should shoot, kete, and send it in your commercial. No, no, no, be there, you would be a say a property soon, say a corner baby, you see a shed baba cool. The hair and a sir wound and why be a man. And the why am I in, and you be a man depart a chain. And no put a bit me to that baby, I catch you do to him, say, if he. Yankupon was a summer at the par arching, was no mad departure. Now, no poor air dancing, dear air, some car. Now, the pay dear kindness of papa's year, so I be beyond my own good opportunities around. You will be in the confidence to move forward, having the assurance, say, Oh, Nami Okayan, who unja would be other. Now, I'm poor by chain, dear, and tell me, say, Binaku could do it to an acquaintance. Kayan, who? The intimate as I could do no. Let me and Coco Kai, let me do what dance here. We need a pipe, but what do we take? Amen.
3: Amen.
6: Amen.
2: You bet twice, yeah, this year also. Unforced, but with power. A Sibian and by force, then so to me, a beauty. Now, or the total Yesu, who are not who, or so whom Sinny Panagu on Momo to say, and yan be a omnifus for not who. Now, they all kind and say, yan so, if every who Christ are. Intimin kind am known to, and yan dear be every who no enemy abetan. So no cream pa, ye jitum say, Yesu. I saw my and I did it in a cup. As a young kind of being through Jeremiah 20:9. As for me, I'm sorry,
7: you're here, dear son. I feel like I may say, Menkino, my money dean, Menkasa, be what? Not a Yamakuma, we say, Oja, there, what to move, me no pimo. We so more, me bring home, my mean to me. Amen.
3: Amen.
2: Amen. Amen. His word was in my heart like a burning fire shut up in my bones. I was weary of holding it back and I could not. Nasem etima kuma muti se eja edere. Na edemane se mekasa sebnu ashe. That means in tre afofo. Asimwe bought the Serena to fun. Ten of Cremupa, say the Hook Christa. Oh, who said, over catch up for. Oh, who said, who been used to be the Amafo Kubia or Munamua or Mungu Christon. A bayer was the use of whom you are don't know of whom of both sons and almost a giant omnifest for. Sapper had to be a moon and I won't so overcall a brow be unipa omu Christon. And so almost any pana unyamobo who will be mamma. Se a nipa wipa e de se nipa wipa e nyan Kristo itu mwe kyo e obre kwa akokansa ni atrafto emze mashe sa amishin huni ikare se ye wwe kwa sima emranti mi nubiba ye kwa mwa ibidipa na idwe nubi
6: Ye dear dancing,
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4: and in tea, Mamma Yam Ferry. Because Paul is many worse and panable. Yamia Yama on Ferry, and she said, Yah, Dan Cratasimi, whom he dear dance here, dear Cratasandi me a wura, Yamme Asam de Qua, Indrubia. 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Mamma Yam Papa, his son said, Yah, Yah, Yah, and quite near what you are. Na me bom pa ye tre wura de di manu e ti se ye wo krumu ha enne lending Ghana for ye indoor campaign enti da bem pa na ta se mu ye betimi ye gina Trafalgar Square ye betimi ye gina square ba bi ye ne 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Abu, one way, a qua freca, near Cocanians, and want to grow up for the year be a nam and pie bunny, said a radiba master upon us will be a marble of we bino, go on and I'm well, wouldn't be a walk already or more. I mean, we are bobody and yes, as you have for touching a man, and mua na and to be a kuma plume, namu or mabbe.
6: Said he helped me be with
8: Jesus.
6: Amen.
8: Amen.
6: Amen.
8: So, Andy, maybe this is a woman said, Yamisem, Yamisem. Now, Osha Yona Yame and Castle Mother Man and some uncle can send me before. One qua a choir or dinner firm, a son or quay, you reckon it?
9: Yeah, no, because yes, sub school, a baby by margin, with your mere margin was seminar meeting, not me did you say, no cray. Me did it say, Bible woman, I make a woman for swaggle up here, a one off event, or they fussle at the idea. It doesn't necessarily mean say a better man won't be. We have a Sophia or Warren here and all it to New Coba, no fan, no Coba, no funny.
6: Who's here?
9: Who's here? And now who do was somewhere this year last week? Any other they will be say, I don't think so. It's not necessary to be a man to be a movie. No, mum, a debia, a ensign, a homie. I don't think saying yame in his way of dealing with us and all of our sunipa. And then she or sister, a young cocacra, then a bow, waiting my command, a monk or candy. Jonah, the enemy, did say a event to be a yame man is see. But and
10: yes,
9: I'm
10: just
9: here all the time.
10: Ada, well, so, well, well, hey, Ada, bro, I had a question, you know, I'm saying, yeah, the answer, no. Mm-hmm. Hi, yeah, Ada, there are two things. Oh, yeah, you force will be a smart, no. And I said, oh, force will be a car, as I'm a channel. With Jonah, there, no, I do not think that, yeah, me. For son of the Yamis, bad Yamis, many people pray or Mukoya, Juma. You, your foul, sir, Yami, you saw your dini, and now it's a priest, we appreciate. There's a specific responsibility, your media mouth. And don't it's a sour responsibility now, and it's Yafro, not Unkoya, and not Utin Yamisotia.
8: That's right.
10: And don't it. It's a two things. So, Jonah, the end, he had no choice because then, yeah, say, an option said, oh, you can go and say, as a person, that's a way. As a voyageman said, oh, my day, oh, my day, oh, my shepherd, in your member, nothing over there, some knuckle. Of a choir, they are not supposed to force anybody into the year to crack and Mokana or GDR. Fine. One year, and you move over and answer it to Munja Honko. And no, that's the way the force and the force and no one because you don't wouldn't mean force will be but with priests you have no choice than to follow the instruction of
11: Ya ebe kwa kwa sasra ene gisa hwe edebe ma
9: Nina, yet the best a rat in Sasset, or no one and fasten in the juma. I shall hand up a boy nor my. The toss of being a titu pa or more sorry no more or more drew on fees some be worry. A fees or more warrior or making a for near. Yes, I be old baby or old so good yamimu set yamme and seven when we yam one up rabbom. The Biana Makai in your barbana. She would to me pa sorry a decay baho. It be so good rather so. Yamin so essay when Munyam. Yamin ain't sin when Munyama fee. Think I feel a query, ye're not a pet to say, you know, you suit to me, Munti. Uncle Munyan so after a flu. I shall hunger the boy and warm my.
3: You
9: read not bill more, no, my sign. At one obi as a group prayer request, and a patch of no my more the medium on patch or go straight to sa point. No matter if we are at was
10: Adam Pacho. I got distracted. Your first prayer point, and now say, what I'll call you that shit.
9: When you said a man's a crowning treasure, very good. Assemble with you. Say, you go kind of your own toy.
3: You're
10: Bombay. And I was there for one of pay. I own some Namuakwa and so they're my Okono, Ose, O my commission. Say, you're fat. You could be seen in Uncle Cassam Pantia, a body in a church or Nemo. You're Tida. And so we are not sending a message out. Yes, so on the page, said my own seven name. Now, if you're up, now if you're not auntie, own some enche. I know not the nose of Ubika, Cassa. They all can say, there are more modern and you're a hoopa. Yes, if you're not a hen, and my, if you say, you're going to be auntie, own some. And a penny, yes, so and say, why, nothing in your pay. Now, in part one, say, no, call yourself for any now. He said, no, never, ma. Oh, my, and not, it doesn't mean an abandon. But I was sick, and a pay, so very, and it's our mind, we are sitting in the
3: Amen. Amen. Amen.
11: When you're in a room for your woman of pay, at the apple grass, yeah, it was sick, a young so, I can't just a poor home. I can't trust a poor old year, and so the air fire in the petty monoid. Now you and your memo blue whom poor Wamia who was a man of pain, who you paddle go near Guano, Munya. I think Timma want for passion, and in tears now yet the Akoma's drama yard of one of pain. Yara yare yare, only money in the whom Munina. And so you put me more power, yah yard star. 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
1: amen
2: sana pa yesu ye tu semka nyam semka ye beka asom sa Yam some canoe and yet say a train my date in a drew not so for be a running. Emma Madishana may who say, Yes, shall see a ne. A do one dance here, I can want some. Now, Mary Swan in it, my poor boy, one over. Tiano Pedia sends it as a for manu. Cayenne train my menu so. Nemo fear the pale queer, never shall see do one dance here, nor own yam away a man. Dear whom a woman. 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
3: 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and ye even come for any cabia at the amount. Mendo was for your Mofrada for the wish I am, and Mofrea my and what to with the empire also. Say, Bissa Winina with Jesus Christ again. Amen.
1: Amen.
4: Amen.
1: It was a toss, Eva, you was a mow, dear Mayano pay. It was a queen, I saw dear Mamma, say, if I have near my name. No more, and I had a yama on my drum paying fee, so a poor moon pay a day in a show on Sanano pay. Nano, we Rebecca, then my Isaac, Alma, Isaac, so Rebecca, in him say, Unyay, O May, Unyay, Melbourne, and I'm running so over show when Munyam. In tears, so saying, Yame, you may Rebecca's no more Isaac. Mwaka fuwa dungu nefashe wansama yu Kristo udimo. Yes, I was there until that time. No, my main tina se,

0: Ewo Kristo, mo ni to me ke ni we ni mo kai en kwa ye bone ese o pa se e po won mo ti ni keep themselves pure for you na me ni so an se se pa o ye no wa bra bu no wa da ni di ama won ani ebusia ni asafo ebusia nyina de wa se da ma o ani mo na na wa ye bi ama ye kizia asamwa doctor enya me wa ye ni ho ka ni wa ye ni Isaac ama no And who can more boom well, yammy when you are? 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Now, no, Sarah. 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Amen.
1: Amen.
2: Amen.
3: Amen. Amen. Amen. Amen. Amen. Amen. Amen. Amen. Amen. Amen. Amen. Amen. Amen. Amen. Amen. Amen. Amen. Amen. Amen.
4: If you drew quite a 17th, who be actually as a dunker ready. So, sisters, I think I'm bonny beer. Danny, you're the only way, but now she says, I did radius the man. The radius the pan, so I said, one moon and you were all my brother. Amen.
0: Amen. Amen. And also, I don't know, maybe Africa ever. Good uncle, I feel some your damn qua and your 20 until never a dear semano on a don't see
2: amen.
4: Amen. And then, I'm too, and sign Fanka home. You need for no mamma cry a bassy. And we decide who's on the Tennessee bed for him. Amen, mamma. Nchie urade momo humbain, se ubi ofishe juma for 3 months wii muno, urade na amuano, na unyebi, na umuchisi, urade mfana semo enso mwafunu mwuma, na urade momo humbain, so umbe ko back to school, nefa cho.
2: Yeah.
0: Amen.
2: Yenya, adiswe ahurobe insia, yenya ba lisi, afe, akwantufu, Titu in the compabbing, and so very busway a fee, some danqua, yammy, a shirano, a man didn't feed a tool. A fee, a mofra, a mobber fee, a human or more show, the umbay, a yammy shirano. The promise of me penny per me, dear decan, the bomb pie, a delizzy. I sing young sir. Na a sign of umpire am I going to fool as a one at the bomb? I
4: said,
2: the tossing me, the bombire, my jacquard air corso, and a senior me among who you could do home. Now a sign a celebrity, Yenia Ketua, and I offer Sir Samuel Tamqua, ya wedi 20. Nafei or sign a day or more mobile fees, so as in Amisa said, Yaman Shawman, so because he said, some bessia could school be moon, said Juman on Bea, Yame, and Mom Sarquinian, but I wanted to go on my.
4: I don't know. Papa was Nancy Apple. Yet the neighbor when you were who so and put so now between us and the idea. And she was Johnny about 10 years to say, when you're cooking or showing him, I are a sir. To be a honam, I touch him a beer or so fast and put so now between us and the idea. If you're the conductor, you need to tune on an iron day. You had been a straw pass of the more air, Sansana, I put his lady as so. Of na imponiere mu na onantin po finding difficult no okwe jume mu otimi ka o ha se metra fo rade me struggle ti we sum si na papa odinnti sa wa sna ya di obi okosa situation ni bia o na me there for me parable panis of the sanya di e kosa da wa se ya kon tu fueja enura ene me dai chem na southeast o mo mu tu kai a corner grass e wa do malapa. Who be so be or semek, who be so be an or so make, who be so be or so ya quack or grow, Naya cona quire so boko, impo, or more mufa fairy, or more mutu, or you so plain. If I do be a quack or grass, may be any more cast and a genino, not half a deal, near difficulty, do or so. Nay, what the maracana neck and is at a damp cotton near the mound, and the parents to be green, I'm so more. On your meal, did you mean my quack or grow? Ya would you be a power, Musa, your mamma cancel the quack or grow. 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Se waye ni fefe fe sa amayeni. Ewa wadu mwisi. Amen.
0: Amen.
3: Amen.
0: Ya da wada wase. 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Ya bidu mwa kwa. Oh, my, Ramadan was this year a baby, and I said, what another academic year a baby is that is obeying a summer more. To your chums and beer and to your baby, I was in school. Well, a bonifo beer and to 2 year may and I am brown woman who echo school, wasting a dear boom, ready deep boom, and Nancy a boomy, my woman, and she are a mouthful. And yes, I bring a bed that was set. The bray, if she's upon the bambo, wakua Samuel, 20 years, a mu wapa, a mu yare, kukushia sin, yenemo, or bo wakua who bind, so unco, ma, at your interim some biara and tuno. Yet I was say, it says an inner one in Nimoso, Obekoswa, abono who bind, a man a junior, a mudo, our debisia nadia. 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
3: amen amen
4: amen
3: amen
2: announcement to over. All right.
3: Right.
1: This happens about a year. Children's Day, a sign board meeting, and Shannon's about your empire. It all sit in the phone, the pencil, or their chain. Sabi, if you and him, a soul by home by. In a jumumu, your school coma, a dear mother Fabia is so by home by. It is true at the Aqua Simon and then Abusia Contia and Jeriba Esha on Sa Aquaca, so by a check, a ten or Kofi, and so did the name quite a consistency fee manner. The rest I know, Monsieur de Ifo Mae, and a pine of my own share, so on fire and caught no fire mass of Jim. I will not do Monty. Amen.
0: Amen.
4: Amen.
2: Amen. Amen. Amen. Amen. Amen. Amen. Amen. Amen. Amen. Amen. Amen.
0: Amen. Amen.
2: Amen.
0: Amen. Amen. Amen. Amen.

0: 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Go on, it's easy. 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Booking.yeah.
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0: I saw that my PR got approved, but there was a test failure. And, you know, I have become so lazy. Like, the moment I'm like, oh, I've got to go into, like, build kite and, like, look at the test logs. Yeah, you know, I'm just like, ah, you know? So I could just click into the skills tab and I'd just be like, build kite. Okay, sick. Someone has, like, already figured this out for me. So I was like, okay. I ran the command to get the token, now fix my PR, and I am so lazy now that I didn't want to go to GitHub to check if my PR merged, so I'm like, yo, did this merge? Yeah. And then I would have archived it last night, but I didn't just now because I figured I might want to show you guys this. But
1: I love that.
0: That's awesome.
2: Just going for a break.
3: Oh, hey, just a minute.
4: I'm just going for a break.
2: Have a break. Have a Kit Kat.

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0: I saw that my PR got approved, but there was a test failure. And, you know, I have become so lazy. Like, the moment I'm like, oh, I've got to go into, like, build kite and, like, look at the test logs. You know, I was just like, ah, you know. So I could just click into the skills tab and I'd just be like, build kite. Okay, sick. Someone has, like, already figured this out for me. So I was like, okay. I ran the command to get a token, now fix my PR, and I am so lazy now that I didn't want to go to GitHub to check if my PR merged, so I'm like, yo, did this merge?
1: Yeah.
0: And then I would have archived it last night, but I didn't just now because I figured I might want to show you guys this. But
1: I love that.
0: It's awesome.
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0: If you're tired of constantly swapping your glasses, you have to try this. Throw away your outdated reading glasses and expensive progressives because this single pair can meet all your needs.
1: How are the increase that trouble me? Many are they that rise up against me. Many they be which say of my soul, there is no help for him in God. But thou, O Lord, art a shield for me, my glory and a lifter up of my head. I cried unto the Lord with my voice, and he heard me out of his holy hill. I laid me down and slept. I awaked, for the Lord sustained me. I will

Blessing is upon thy people. God is good, and all the time. Let's try that again. God is good, and all the time. Good evening, everyone. Thank you very much for making time for God. God always makes time for us, and He's always delighted when we make time for Him. And so I am grateful for your presence. I say publicly, it is an honor for me to meet with you and for me to have the tremendous responsibility of breaking to you the words of life. It is an honor to speak for God, and so I thank Him for that. And my commitment to God tonight is to present to you, "Thus saith the Lord," and keep all of my opinions to myself. Can you say amen to that? Who is with us tonight? You are not a Seventh-day Adventist. Raise your hand. You are not a Seventh-day Adventist. You are visiting with us. Raise your hand. Don't be shy. It's all right. Would you kindly stand? There you are. Good evening. How are you? What's your name? Harold is a good name. Where are you from, Harold? From here. And who invited you? Your friend, your sister. Sister friend, sister. Thank you very much for inviting Harold. Harold, we're very glad you've come. May the Lord bless your life and take care of you. Say amen for Harold. That was weak. Say it again. Still weak, but okay. Hi, how are you? What's your name? Delhi? Oh, Delia. I have a niece called Delia. Delia, where are you from? Where? Laguna. Where's that? Who? Okay, well, whatever it is. Where is it? Where is it? Where is that? Far from here? Okay. Who invited you, Delia? Who's your friend? You're not sure who your friend is. It's okay. Whoever your friend is a nice person. Delia, thank you very much for coming, and may the Lord protect you from all harm and danger. Say amen for Delia. Ah, that was a good amen. Thank you so much. Delia, you may be seated. Who is the sister behind? Hello? How are you? What's your name? Janet. Janet? Janet, where are you from? From where? Laguna. Is that where we are? Okay. Janet, who invited you? Who invited you? Who? Who? Agnes. Who is Agnes? Mama Agnes? Are you Mama Agnes? God bless you, Sister Mama Agnes. Nice to see you. Thank you for inviting Janet. Janet, God bless you, and God provide all your needs in abundance. Say amen for Janet. Very good. Anybody? Hi. How are you? What's your name? Who? Dochi? What does that mean? It means what? Small. All right. Okay. Okay, Sister Dochi. Where are you from? You're from Laguna. Okay. And who invited you? Your sister, what's her name? Gwen? Who? Wen. Wen. Wen. Who's Wen? Sister Wen, God bless you. God bless you. Thank you very much for coming, my lovely sister. May the Lord prepare a special place in His kingdom for you when He comes. Say amen. Anybody else? Any other visitors? Hi. How are you? What's your name? Shh. Hold on. Shh. We're still in God's presence. What's your name? Annalisa is a nice name. It's not in the Bible, but it's a nice name. Where are you from, Annalisa? Cavite. That's in the province of Silang. All right. I've been there. It's a lovely area. Who invited you? Who? Josie? Oh, you're Josie. God bless you. Thank you for coming, Annalisa. May God bless you.
Take care.

0: you and make you a blessing to others. Say amen. One more time. Oh, we have a nice man. Hi. What's your name? Your name is what? Armando. How are you, Armando? Where are you from?
1: Georgia plans weddings with the precision of a watchmaker. With the venue flooded, Copilot in Word helps Georgia rebuild the plan in minutes. Georgia runs the show. Copilot helps keep it on track.

0: Cavite, what? Is that a different cavite? Okay, all right. Hernando, who invited you? Who invited you? Oh, Josie's a busy person. All right. Hernando, nice to have you. Thank you for coming. God bless you. Come tomorrow night. All right? Good. Thank you very much. Salamat po. All right. Anybody else? You're a visitor. You're not a Seventh-day Adventist. Where? Who? Oh, the person's just coming in. Hi. Come on in. We have a special seat reserved for you. Slide right in. There you are. But don't sit. Stand and tell us who you are. Don't sit. Don't sit. Don't sit. Don't sit. Don't sit. Stand. Stand. Stand. Stand. Stand. Stand. That's right. How are you? What's your name? You're who? Ala? Oh, Anna. Anna, where are you from? From where? You did that. It's right here? Oh, okay, not too far. Who invited you? What's your sister's name? Where is she? Oh, God bless you, God bless you. Thank you very much for coming. May the Lord bless the baby and make that baby healthy and strong. Say amen. All right. I saw the gentleman standing. Good evening. What's your name? Koi. How are you, Koi? Where are you from? From here. All right, Koi. Nice to have you. Who invited you? Who invited you, Koi? The same sister. Thank you very much, Brother Koi. May the Lord bless you and make you a blessing to others. Say amen. One more time. God is good. And all the time. How many of you love God? Can I see your hand? You love God. Thank you. God loves to be told, I love you. Not just girlfriends and wives. God loves to be told, I love you. So tell him that during the day. You'll put a smile on his face. Our subject for this evening, words to live by. It is 7 o'clock. I will not hold you long, so please don't worry. Don't look at your watches. Just leave that to me. I'll keep you abreast of the time. Let me say again, I'm grateful to God for the honor of being in the blessed, beautiful Philippines, a country I love very much. I love it so much, I call myself an Aita. And so I am a Filipino. You may not know that, but I am a Filipino, and I thank God for that. All right. Our subject is words to live by. What did I say?
1: I think guys probably innately want to put their heads in the sand a little bit. Certainly how I felt. It did shock me, and I had to get my head around, okay, I now need to go and see a specialist about getting this cholesterol under control, because, you know, from everything I read, it wasn't something I was going to be able to do with just diet alone. I don't think I could go to the doctors and keep asking for different tests and whatnot. I think to go to one place, get it done, it was dead simple, and as I say, I think I was out in about 18 minutes. Don't just bury your head in the sand. I think it's really worth knowing what your numbers are.

Now, I know we're living in a modern age, but I'm an old-fashioned preacher. If you're using one of these, which is masquerading as a Bible, I want you to make sure it does not ring. Is that a reasonable request? Don't let this ring, please. We are in the presence of God. This does not ring, so if you have this, please use that. The second favor I ask of you is that you pray for me while I'm speaking. All I want you to say is, Lord, put your words in that man's mouth. That request is based on Jeremiah chapter 1, verse 9, which says, Then the Lord put forth his hand and touched my mouth. And the Lord said unto me, Behold, I have put my words in thy mouth. And I really, as surely as God is in heaven, I want God to put his words in my mouth. And favor number three, I want you to think as you listen. Isaiah 1:18. Come now, let us reason together, saith the Lord. Now quietly and reverently, let's pray. Our Father in heaven, thank you for this moment in your presence. Thank you for bringing us safely to this place. Thank you for freedom of worship in this country. Dear God, thanks for life. As we bow in your presence, Father, if there's anything in us, and I mean sin, forgive us, dear God. Sin makes it difficult to understand your word. It also makes it difficult to preach your word. And so cleanse our hearts, dear Father, with the blood of your Son. I ask you to grant to us your Holy Spirit, for he is the Spirit of truth. And Jesus said in John 16:13, Howbeit, when he, the Spirit of truth, is come, he will guide you into all truth. Guide me into truth, that I might guide your sons and daughters. I humble myself before you, Father. I want only you to be glorified, but of course, dear God, give us the blessing. I ask you, Father, to pour out a double blessing on all our visitors. Let them be so touched tonight that they will come back tomorrow. Bless this country, dear God. Bless the leaders of this country, particularly the President Rodrigo Duterte. Give him and those who work with him wisdom from above, that the decisions they make may be a blessing to this country. And bless every other country represented by this audience, I pray. In Jesus' name, let God's people say, Amen and Amen. How many of you have children? May I see your hands? Or hands down? How many of you have children who are attending school somewhere? May I see your hands? Your children are in school. I have a question for you. Listen carefully. If your child came home and told you, the teacher told me I am stupid and I will never learn, what would you do? What would you do? I want you to tell me. You do what? You would tell the child the teacher is wrong. Would you try to meet with the teacher at all? What would you tell that teacher? Stop saying that. Why? Why? The teacher did not hit your child, did not shoot your child, did not punish your child, did not throw gutter water on your child. The teacher simply told your child in very, very pure and fine Tagalog, you're stupid. Why would you go bother the teacher? Your child is not bleeding, his arm is not broken, his leg is not fractured. Why would you meet with the teacher? Tell me. But what's wrong with it? What's wrong with it? Say it again. It's a mean word. What do mean words do? They hurt your feelings, which means words can affect you physiologically. I didn't say that clearly. Let me try it again. If I were to say to a lady, you are very lovely, and as you sit in that chair, you turn that chair into a throne. Describe the look on the lady's face. Come on, tell me. What expression do you imagine would come across her face? A smile. Her immune system would strengthen immediately.
Her digestion would even improve. Why? Because I spoke to her good words. Now you tell another lady who walks into church feeling very good about herself, she's wearing a new dress she just bought from a supermarket somewhere, and she comes to church and you tell her that's the ugliest dress I have ever seen. You tell me she may leave the church and never come back. Why? Because she is hurt. She gets depressed. Her blood pressure goes up. The blood rushes to her face and you can see embarrassment. Her mouth goes dry and homicidal thoughts fill her mind about killing you. Why? Because of a word. Words are powerful. The Bible says, life and death are in the power of the tongue. Are you with me? Go to Genesis 1.

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3: Our subject for tonight is what? Very good. Words to live by. What book did I say? What chapter? Reading from verse 1. I read from the King James Version of the Bible. If you have that, you may read with me. If you have another version, just read quietly. We don't want confusion. When you found Genesis 1:1, say amen. The Bible says, in the beginning, God created the heaven and the earth. Stop. Imagine the heaven, all the stars, all the planets, all the asteroids, and perhaps heavenly bodies we know nothing about. Think of the earth, the mountains, the streams, the rivers, the lakes, the trees, the animals. In the beginning, God created the heaven and the earth. The psalmist tells us, by the word of the Lord were the heavens made, and all the host of them by the breath of his mouth. Peter tells us in 2 Peter 3, verse 5, for this they willingly are ignorant of, that by the word of God the heavens were of old, and the earth standing out of the water and in the water. The Bible is very clear. God created heaven and earth. Let's go to verse 2 of Genesis 1. And the earth was without form and void, and darkness was upon the face of the deep, and the Spirit of God moved upon the face of the waters. Now stay in verse 2. Let me direct your attention to without form and void. In the Hebrew, it means chaotic and empty. Chaos and emptiness. No order, no design, nothing living. That was the condition. Now, let's go to verse 3 of Genesis 1. Are you at verse 3?

All right. Read verse 3 with me. And God said, let there be light, and there was light. Stop. Let's read that again microscopically. And God said, what's our subject? Hold on a minute. Hold on a minute. I want to make sure you get it, so I'm waiting until God's people are seated.

0: Let's pray again. Holy Father in heaven, continue to be with us in the person of your Spirit, the Spirit that teaches truth. In Jesus' name we pray. Amen. Verse 3 of Genesis 1, King James Version, read with me. And God said, let there be light, and there was light. And God saw the light, that it was good. And God divided the light from the darkness. And God called the light day, and the darkness he called night. And the evening and the morning were the first day. Now I want you to look at something else. We looked at God said, let there be light, and there was light. Now listen to this expression. And God saw the light, that it was good. What does that mean? God saw the light. Let me help you by asking this question. Before the light came, did God have some concept in his mind as to what the light would look like, yes or no? Yes, he's God. So God had an idea in his mind what the light would look like. Then the light came. So what the word produced was exactly, come on, tell me, what was in God's mind. That's why God said, he looked at the light, it's good, because what I had in mind is what came. The word of God is an expression of the mind of God. One person said amen. Which means you didn't get it, it's my fault. Let me try it again. I'll say differently. When you read the Bible, you're reading the mind of God. How many wives would like to read their husband's minds?
1: Our AI monitors your people data in real time. From churn risks and productivity dips to compliance gaps, you're alerted before issues become problems. No surprises, just action.

Or how many boyfriends would like to read their girlfriend's minds? God allows us to read his mind by reading his word. Can you say amen? All right. And God said, let there be light. And there was light. What I am trying to do tonight is to lift up God's word so high that nothing else can occupy a position above that word. Let me say it again, but I'll say it differently. In Psalm 138, verse 2, the Bible says, the last half of that verse, though thou hast magnified thy word above all thy name. If you take all the names of God, and there are over 300 in the Bible, whether it's Jehovah or El Shaddai or God or Mighty God or whatever it is, you combine all of them, the Bible says God's word is above all his names combined. So if the name of the Lord is a strong tower, the righteous runneth into it and are safe, what do you say about the word of God? Question for you, is God faithful, yes or no? Is God honest, yes or no? You know how God's faithfulness, his reputation for faithfulness is based on his word. God is faithful because he always keeps his word. Let me tell you something else about God's word by saying something that's not very flattering. Listen carefully. God owes you and me nothing. There are some Christians who feel God is indebted to them. I'm a vegetarian, so God owes me something. No. God owes us nothing. Let me say differently, God is not obligated to any created being. You know what God is obligated to? To keep his word. Now, if this is the case, if God is obligated to his word, our intelligent decision must be get his word into us. So when God fulfills his obligation to his word, we are the beneficiaries. I didn't say that clearly. Let me try again. I hope someone has already said, Lord, put your words in that man's mouth. Listen to me carefully. God is not obligated to us. You can return a faithful tithe, a double tithe, one quarter of your salary, one third of your salary. God does not owe you a blade of grass. But he owes his word something. Because his word says, bring ye all the tithe into the storehouse, that there may be meat in mine house, and prove me now herewith, saith the Lord of hosts, if I will not open you the windows of heaven and pour you out a blessing, that there shall not be room enough to receive it. That's what his word says. So when you and I return a tithe and we're blessed, we're not blessed because of us, we're blessed because God cannot lie. I'm trying to elevate this. You know why Jesus rose from the grave? The word said so. Didn't the word say that? The word said so. He said so himself. After 3 days, I will rise again. The word said so. And because the word said so, Jesus had to come back from the grave. The same word says, blessed are the dead that die in the Lord from henceforth. Yea, saith the Spirit, that they may rest from their labors, and their works do follow them. The same word of God says that those who rise, blessed are they which have part in the first resurrection. In other words, you die blessed. Are you with me? You rise blessed because the word said that. Listen to Genesis 1 verse 3 again. What's our subject? Words to live by. It's a 20 after 7. Give me a few more minutes. Is that okay? Say yes. All right. Genesis 1 3. And God said, let there be light. And there was light. When the Israelites were in the wilderness, they sometimes ran into problems. Here's how God dealt with their problems. Let's go to Psalm 107 and we'll read verse 20. Psalm 107, verse 20. Who has it?
Who was the first person to find it? No one has found it yet. It's in the Old Testament. Okay. God, 107. Ah, blessings on her. Psalm 107, verse 20. When you found that, say amen. Read with me. What does it say? He sent his word, come on, and healed them, stop, and deliver them from all the destructions. All right. He sent his word and healed them.

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1: Concentrate with me. Here's God on the throne. Where are the Israelites? In the wilderness. The Bible says God sent his word and healed them. That's the Old Testament. Let's look at God doing the same thing in the New Testament. Go to Matthew 8. God sending his word and healing. Matthew 8, we'll read from verse 5. Our subject, words to live by. That book you're holding is the most precious possession you have. Not your car, not your house, not your bank account. This. Thank you. What book did I say? Matthew. What chapter? 8. What verse? 5. Let me pray again. Father, as I continue to speak through me, dear Father, have your way with my mind and my mouth. In Jesus' name, amen. And when Jesus was entered into Capernaum, there came unto him a centurion, beseeching him and saying, Lord, my servant lieth at home, sick of the palsy and grievously tormented. Read the next verse. Jesus saith unto him, what? I will come and heal him. Think, who said, I will come and heal him? Who was Jesus? He was the Word. I don't want to move, there's a camera on me. He was the Word. I'll ask the question again. Who was Jesus? Okay, who was Jesus? Who was Jesus? Yes, but who was Jesus? Yes, Savior. Who was Jesus? God. And so God said what? Look at the verse. God said what? I will come and heal him, God. If God said, I'd like to come to your house, what would you say? Come. Come, it's not a big house, but come and turn my house into a palace by your presence. Come, Father. God said to that man, I will come and heal him. Verse 8, read with me. The centurion answered and said, Lord, come on. I am not worthy that thou shouldst come under my roof. Now carefully, read on. But speak the word only, and my servant shall be healed. Stop. Where was Jesus? Was Jesus in the man's house? No. How do we know Christ was some distance? Because Christ said, I will come. Are you with me? So he had to travel. I will come. The centurion said, Lord, I am not worthy that thou shouldst come under my roof, but speak the word. What did Psalm 107 verse 20 say? He sent his word and healed them. The same person who did that in Psalm 107 verse 20 is the same person who then sent his word and healed the centurion's servant. There's healing power in the word of God. What's our subject? Words to live by. Stay in Matthew 8. Let's go to verse 16. Matthew 8, reading verse 16, 25 after 7. Do you have Matthew 8? Verse 16. Read with me if you have my version. What does it say? And when the even was come, they brought unto him many that were possessed with devils. Come on, read carefully now. And he cast out the spirits, come on, with his word. Stop. All right. You like to finish? All right. Heal all that were sick. Okay. How did Jesus drive out demons? With his word. Not with the bones of an animal and a feather from the tail of a night owl and some cayenne pepper. You know, when I was a boy, I spent a few years on an island where black magic was common. We called it Obia. And as a child, I was familiar with certain things you would do to drive away evil spirits. I won't tell you, but because I heard it discussed. Here's how you get rid of a spirit. Here's how you kill a demon. What does the Bible say? He cast out the spirits with his word. Genesis 1:3. And God said, let there be light. God created how? By his word. Matthew 8, verse 8. Speak the word only, and my servant shall be healed. The word of God.
2: When his boss can't get to the big meeting, Jimmy just asks Copilot in Microsoft Outlook to catch him up. Copilot digs through Jimmy's crowded inbox and files and tells him what he needs to know. Jimmy's good with people.
1: Let's go to Luke 7. Our subject, words to live by. Luke 7. Now, you're looking at me. I hope we should look at the Bible. This is the power. I want you to leave this place tonight with a different view of the Word of God. Do you have Luke 7? In that chapter, Jesus goes to the house of a Pharisee for dinner. A woman comes with an alabaster box of ointment, anoints his feet, and she cries, wipes his feet with her hair, kisses his feet. In verse 48 of Luke 7, what does the Bible say? And he said unto her, what? Thy sins are forgiven. Question for you. How does God forgive? Now, don't take so long. Listen to what the Bible again. And he said unto her, thy sins are forgiven. Question. How did Jesus forgive? By his word. Because if the word doesn't say it, it will not happen. There's someone listening to me tonight. One of your problems is guilt. You are burdened by guilt. It's the heaviest burden you can carry. You know, sin is a burden, guilt is heavier. It's heavy. Let's go to 1 John, chapter 1. We read verse 9. It's a very familiar verse. You can say it without looking. Let's say together, if we confess our sins, he is faithful and just to forgive us our sins and to cleanse us from all unrighteousness. Listen to the words again. I'll say it, you listen. If we confess our sins, how do we confess our sins?
3: Just found a station that plays words.
1: So we speak our words of confession. Finish what I'm about to say. We speak our words of confession. Come on, tell me, read my mind. God speaks, come on, his words of forgiveness. Why is it some people never believe they're forgiven? And they carry the guilt that God said, if you confess, I'll forgive. Let's go back to Genesis 1. Let's read verse 3. I want you to concentrate. Think. It's simple. Genesis 1 verse 3. Do you have that? Let me pray again. Dear God, I'm coming to the close. Squeeze out the truth through me to your people. In Jesus' name I pray. Amen. Verse 3. Read the first part of that verse for me. And God said, what? Let there be light. Stop. Stop. Let it be light. That's all he said. Keep reading. And there was light. Stop. There was, let there be light. There was light. The word said, let there be light. The word produced the light. If that is the case in creation, it is also the case in forgiveness. Let my daughter be forgiven. And there was. As surely as let there be light produces light, let there be forgiveness produces forgiveness, even if your crime is mass murder. 25 years ago, did you kill your husband because he had another girlfriend? You poisoned him. People thought he died of a heart attack. You still carry that guilt? I was preaching somewhere, and this man made a decision to be baptized. He said, I want to talk to you. So we went to the back of the church, and I said, I'm listening. He said, I killed a man 25 years ago. Can God forgive me? I said, yes. There is no sin God does not forgive. His word says that. If we confess our sins, he is faithful, meaning you can depend on him to do it. You see this wall? Let me explain God's faithfulness as I talk about that man who killed someone. Let me explain faithfulness. Now I'm going to lean back, okay, without looking. Are you with me? And that wall, I know that wall won't move. So I lean back, and the wall catches me. I come a little further, and I lean back, and the wall catches me. That's God's word.

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5: 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These are God's promises. And God said, if you confess your sins, I'll forgive you. And you just read that word and you lean back, forgiven. God's word does not move.

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on your phone, Coco. 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Baby.

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2: 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There's a melody in my heart. 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There's a melody in my heart. There's a melody in my heart. There's a melody in my heart to praise the Lord.

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There's a melody in my heart. There's a melody in my heart to praise the Lord.

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0: Some preachers of their faith and ununiting with those who had accepted the path of Christianity, urging that this might be the means of their fully conversation. That was a time of a deep anguish of the faithful followers of Christ. Under a cloak of pretended Christianity, Satan was instituting himself into the church to corrupt their faith and turn their minds with the word from the word of truth.
1: Ose, afei a Christofwe ya ha, ena afe ombe humu, o usuwa kesie, ose ye kumu uomo, edu omu guwe fiasi, e ye uoma yaka yaka dieni nyina anu, anya hawa ama uomo. 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
0: Most of the Christians at last consent to lower their standards, and a union was formed between Christianity and paganism. Although the worshippers of idols professed to be converted and united with the church, they still clung to their adultery, only changing the objects of their worship to images of Jesus, even Mary and the saints. The foul of leaven of adultery thus brought into the church continued its baleful work. Unsound in doctrines, superstitious rites, and adultery ceremonies were incorrupted with inter faith and worship. As the followers of Christ united with adultery, the Christian's religion became corrupted and the church lost her purity and power. There were some, however, who were not mistled by their delusions. They still maintained their fidelity to the author of truth and worshiped God alone.
1: Ose, afedie, e Christo somwa aba busum somwa aba bedania Christo som ebe betina asori mu na afedie asori na beye keta asihye muomu aso kata so Yesu Christo jidie no afedie e tofom na hase na honhom 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Let's have for any gidian and tessa. Abosum sum Roma. Any we are seeing your son. And the baby who am yes, Christos Mahinian free we are say. 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
0: There have ever been two classes among those who profess to be followers of Christ. While one class studies the Savior's life and earnest seeks to correct their defects and confirm to the pattern, the other class shun the plain practical truth, which exposes their errors, even if her best estate, the church, was not composed really on the truth, purely and sincere. Our Saviour taught that those who willfully include in the sin are not to be received into the church. Yet He connected with Himself men who were faultly in character, and granted them the benefit of His teachings and example, that they might have an opportunity to see their errors and correct them. Among the 12 apostles was a traitor, Judas was accepted, not because of his defects of character. Notwithstanding them, he was connected with the disciples that through the instruction and example of Christ, he might learn that constitutes Christian character, and thus to be led to see his errors, to repent, and an example of Christ.
1: Me da wasi. Wasi. 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Any one swap obey yes, it's your man, yes, your man, your four. No, I say a ha, on your man, ma. Obey dinner, some swap. What's the say, Crum, your near, sorry, Yano? A big can say, Gidier, a young woman. A bin so goom. Now, when you ask the 4 year drum, etia, Sir Christopher. 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
0: 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But Judas did not walk into the light of his gracious permitted to shine upon him. By indulgence in sin, he invited the temptations of Satan. His evil traits of character became predominant. He yielded his mind under control of the powers of darkness. He became angry when his faults were reproved, and thus he was left not to commit the fearful crime of betraying his master. So do all who cherish evil under a profession of godliness hate those who disturb their peace by condemning their cause of sin. When a favorable opportunity is presented, they will, like Judas, betray those who, for their good, have sought to approve them.
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0: 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While they secretly cherished an inquinity, Ananias and Sapphira acted the part of deceivers, pretending to make an entire sacrifice for God. When they were conversely withholding a portion for themselves, the Spirit of Truth revealed us to the apostles the real character of these pretenders, and the judgment of God rid the church of this foul bolt upon its purity. This sign evidence is the creeding spirit of Christ. In the church was a terror of upon kids and evildoers, they could not long remain the connection with those who were in the habit of this
2: position.
1: 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And Cassadi, you are this year. And my Christo Sum. And Yabosum Sum. If you do fry. And ne. And then a sabre, you know. Yehun.
0: Constant, the representative of Christ, and the trails of persecution came unto his followers. Those only were willing to forsake all the truth's sake, desire become his disciples. Just as long the persecution continued, the church remained privately pure. But as they seized converts were added to those who were less sincere about the devout. And the way was open for Satan to obtain the foothold. But there is no union between the Prince of Light and the Prince of Darkness, and there could be no union between the followers when Christians consent to unite with those who were half converted against Pagisum.
1: Thank you. I say, I feel dear. A Christosumuji di Ahia say. Nancy Yan Kai say, Paul say, Kakan be a Christo. And your bon sam tem. And a courier be answer, new man, Yanko pass or if ye. And a burial. And I said, Bow, I saw the fear. Now, so I said, dear, Omo no omo kabomu. Aye, a crow. And unty. Kung humpa, and a dear, a swell for Nanny Mono. 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
3: 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Maybe a later part, no, no, last, you know, no, the Amayeno and the day. 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The first motive, Nana, say,
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0: Pachamia Mumpire. 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I would know be a kuma punachi boom. Sanky a bit tearwinny, near Hinipuna, and Cabba bet snem. Now only a did. 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Nancy Akuman was here the name of Funesis Siano, at the name of Funago Guano, and into my home in Timima, a yamia yay. Ya this ready near Sandy Jaya Pemunina de Mount. The Obercas a young crono, a hona yanko. The Obercas a yen yen, and in a yen ye. The Obercas a yen yen, and in a yendi. The Obercas a young shenu, and my young shet. Yam pie bonny a beside the Ya dear ya. Said ye mizim, and his dry brasso, or how must you do? 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A baby we are singing and so by Joma. Empire Bonnie at this ready and say, my yang jiddy. I quenim. At the said, yes, young for Niaye. 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